three to the four. When it's last call and he kick us out the door. It's getting kinda late, but the ladies want some more. Oh my, good Lord. Tell them drink some.

0: 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To know a girl, her fra Lucas Graham. Og vi bliver ved kærlighed. I love it, I love it, I love it, er titlen her fra Bella Kay.
1: 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It means I have a purpose.